Trust your guts. Surrender love. Cry sometimes. Hold me true. Tender touch. Open minds. Open eyes. Be seen as whole. Know what we're told. Who we are. The only version. To know yourself. Not play a person. Imperfections are what make us human. Speak kindly inside the internal voice. You always have. You have a choice. My choice is here. My choice is presence. We go through hell and don't hope for heaven. I've seen it close. I've seen it clear. Keep me close and keep me near. Trust your guts. Surrender love. Cry sometimes. Hold me true. Tender touch. Open minds. Open eyes. Be seen as whole. Not what we're told. Who we are. Our only version. To know yourself, not play a person. Imperfections are what make us human. Speak kindly inside, the internal voice. You always have, you have a choice. My choice is here, my choice is presence. We go through hell and don't hope for heaven. I've seen it close, I've seen it clear. Just keep me close and keep me near. Trust your guts, surrender love. Cry sometimes and hold me true. Tender touch, open minds, open eyes. Be seen as whole, not what we're told. Who we are, the only version. To know yourself and not

trust in God. Surrender love. Cry sometimes. Hold me true. Tender touch. Open minds. Open eyes. Be seen as whole. Know what we're told. Who we are. The only version. To know yourself. Not play a person. Imperfections are what make us human. Speak kindly inside the internal voice. You always have. You have a choice. Our choice is here. Our choice is presence. We go through hell and don't hope for heaven. I've seen it close. I've seen it clear. Keep me close and keep me near. Trust your guts. Surrender love. Cry sometimes. Hold me true. Tender touch. Open minds. Open eyes. Be seen as whole, not what we're told. Who we are, our only version. To know yourself, not play a person. Imperfections are what make us human. Speak kindly inside, the internal voice. You always have, you have a choice. My choice is here, my choice is presence. We go through hell and don't hope for heaven. I've seen it close, I've seen it clear. Just keep me close and keep me near. Trust your guts, surrender love. Cry sometimes and hold me true. Tender touch, open minds, open eyes. Be seen as whole, not what we're told. Who we are, the only version. To know yourself and not